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And I traveled around the world, think where you living at now. 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
2: Outside, gloomy skies, a persistent drizzle, and a chilly wind blowing from the west, north, east, and south.
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14: The top stories this hour. President Trump's made an unexpected promise to voters should his party keep control of Congress in November's midterm elections.
15: Because of our tremendous strength and success economically, I will issue a dividend to every adult citizen in the United States of America for $5,000.
14: Well, he didn't tell attendees at the Republican midterm convention in Texas how that would be paid for or how he'd ensure the money spent in America. Mr. Trump added people should pretend that he's on the ballot despite the Iran war and rising inflation hitting his popularity. The Civil Aviation Authority says it's unlikely any of the 330,000 passengers affected by air traffic control tech problems will receive any compensation. More than 2,000 flights have been cancelled or delayed. Five people have been confirmed dead and more than 80 others are missing after a ferry caught fire in waters in the western Philippines. Flames broke out as the ship arrived into Palawan Island last night. A man's due in court later charged under the National Security Act with assisting Russian intelligence services. Joshua Kamage, a 31-year-old British national, was arrested in Swindon on Friday. Arsenal maintained their perfect start to the season by opening their Champions League campaign with a 1-0 win away at Napoli. Captain Martin Odegaard scored the only goal. Boss Mikel Arteta felt the result should have been more comfortable.
0: The clarity that we had, how we had to attack them, how we had to disorganise them, the purpose, the quality, the amount of chances that we generated, the scoreline has to reflect a very different result. It should have been much bigger, but to do what we've done today in this stadium against this opponent is remarkable from the team.
14: Liverpool came from behind at Anfield to beat Atletico Madrid 2-1, and Celtic made it 6 victories from 6 in the Scottish Premiership. They beat St Johnstone 1-0. Rangers beat St Mirren by the same scoreline. From Sky News, I'm Cam Hall.
10: And here we go, warming up your Thursday morning here at Nation Radio. It's Gary on Early Breakfast, and on the way, Michael Bublé, Cars and M People.

And people moving on up. Then it was the Cars and Drive, and there's Michael Bublé. Haven't met you yet. He turned 51 yesterday. And if it's your birthday today, the 10th of September, happy birthday to you in the world of showbiz. Guy Ritchie is 58. Colin Firth is 66. And happy birthday, Carol Decker, who is 69 today.

0: 7, it's Brian Adams, and it's weekday early breakfast, 4 till 6, with Gary here at Nation Radio, playing the best variety of hits. Tomorrow, something rather important is happening. Make me a
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0: Heading out on tour in November. Scripts on Nation Radio, and the crowd was singing Wonderwall. So, headline news at 5 next. We'll catch up on what's happening locally, nationally, and internationally. 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
19: The top stories this hour. President Trump's hinted that voters should pretend that he's on the ballot as he made an unexpected promise ahead of November's midterm elections in the US. He said American citizens would receive $5,000 if his Republican Party kept control of Congress. Passengers impacted by Tuesday's air traffic control outage have been warned they're unlikely to be entitled to compensation. The Civil Aviation Authority says people shouldn't expect redress for delays or cancellations that were directly caused by the incident. It's currently investigating what happened. Morgan Feely's currently stranded with her friend in Cyprus after their flight to Glasgow was cancelled.
20: I'm supposed to go back to university and I can't do that. A lot of my shifts have had to be cancelled. It's my 21st birthday tomorrow and I'm now spending it here instead of with my family and friends. So it's just been a bit ridiculous, to be honest.
19: Five people have been confirmed dead after a ferry caught fire in waters off the western Philippines. More than 80 others are missing after flames broke out as the ship arrived into Palawan Island last night. Five lenders are joining a trial to see if the information they hold could help stop customers taking their own lives. It's being run by Martin Lewis's money and mental health charity. He hopes finances can be less of a concern to people, though knows some will worry about privacy.
21: When can you intervene? How can you intervene? What's the right way to do it? What are the privacy concerns involved? And that's why you don't just jump straight into doing something like this. What you actually do is make sure it's properly regulated.
19: If you're struggling, you can call the Samaritans on 116 123. Arsenal opened their Champions League campaign with a 1-0 win away at Napoli. Liverpool came from behind at Anfield to beat Atletico Madrid 2-1. And Celtic maintained their perfect start to the Scottish Premiership season with a sixth straight league victory, a 1-0 win away to St Johnstone. Rangers beat St Mirren by the same score. From Sky News, I'm Cam Hall. Nation
0: 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Morning, it's Gary Parker at Nation Radio, and this is Early Breakfast on a Thursday morning. And on the way, Travis, Cameo, and here's a great duet with Phil Collins and Phil Bailey.

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Then it was Travis and Sing. And there's Cameo, Word Up at Nation Radio. 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Morning.

0: and five, I want you back. It's Nation Radio, your interesting facts of the day. The planet Saturn would float in water. Its average density is actually lower than water. You'd need an absolutely enormous bathtub, obviously, but technically, Saturn could float. Make me a
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to be square. 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

0: Thursday morning in Nation Radio. Alex Duffy at breakfast is next at 6. But first, the top stories for Yorkshire and Lincolnshire are next. Nation
1: 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Oh, your school has just emailed your flu vaccine form. 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
16: 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On this World Suicide Prevention Day, we're hearing how four simple words could help save a life.
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18: 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And that might have given me a little bit of encouragement to say these things out loud.
16: If you're looking for mental health support, you can find services via hubofhope.co.uk. Thousands of people who were caught up in the chaos of this week's air traffic control system failure might not get any compensation. The Civil Aviation Authority is warning passengers shouldn't expect to get money back for delays or cancellations caused by the incident. And Donald Trump's promising voters a $5,000 bonus each if the Republican Party wins a majority of seats in the midterm elections in November.
20: Now for the news here in East Yorkshire and North Lincolnshire, and more on Suicide Prevention Day and mental health charity Andy's Man Club in Hull says it should be every day, with suicide the biggest killer of men under 50. They say stigma and fear often stop men from talking, but reaching out could save a life. Josh Anderson from the group tells us why he thinks men are more likely to take their own life.
21: Because men just simply don't talk, or they don't talk enough, whether that be through feeling that what they have to say is embarrassing. There is a stigma associated. For example, the men that work on building sites or the men that come from a bit of a sporting background, it's that fear of any repercussion.
20: It's been revealed patients in the Humber and North Yorkshire region are waiting an average of 16 weeks for routine NHS procedures. The local health board's one of 17 in England using minimum waits to manage demand. And an extra charge for food waste collections in North East Lincolnshire has been avoided. New links won't charge the council a fee for taking the waste when weekly collections start next year.
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20: A mix of bright spells and cloudy patches through the day for most, dry with highs of 19. That's the latest. I'm Adam Richardson.
8: Good morning, Alex Duffy at breakfast with you on what would appear to already be Thursday this week. Hope things are going all right for you so far. On the way, music for you, Blondie and Bruno Mars. After this, throwback from Shanice to start us off.

0: Blondie and Atomic on Nation Radio Yorkshire for Thursday morning. This is Alex Duffy at breakfast with you. That's me. Good morning. On the way, music for you. Bruno Mars in a second.
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0: Right, we do round about this time every morning. Just been having a look at what is trending this morning. And Gordon Ramsay was in an interview and he sort of blurted out, do you remember the Gordon Ramsay TV show Hell's Kitchen that was on over here years ago? It's carried on in the States and he said, oh yeah, we're going to be bringing it back to the UK next year. And everyone's gone, are you? This is news. We don't know which channel, we don't know where, we don't know when. The rumour has it, Gordon Ramsay, and they want to bring Claudia Winkleman back over to host the thing. Claudia Winkleman, who these days, you know, somewhat busy with lots of series of The Traitors, not doing Strictly anymore, but does she have room for Hell's Kitchen? I guess time will tell. I'd quite like it. If I remember rightly, I used to enjoy it a lot when the UK version was on, so we'll wait and see. Also, Hull pilot Amy Johnson, they found a new photo of her that they reckon no one's seen for, well, ages. It looks like she was having flying lessons back in the 1920s during this photograph. And somebody found it in a collection that they pulled and was like, hang on a second, I think I recognise this person from, you know, going to see exhibitions and things at school. So they've donated a copy of it to Sobey Hall so that more people can see it. And RuPaul's Drag Race is not going to be on the BBC anymore as of the end of this series, part of the cuts that they've got to make for everything. So this sort of cult massive hit that has made so many sort of household names, ending on the BBC as of next year, but they are going to be taking it in-house and putting it on their own streaming thing, so it's not the end of RuPaul's Drag Race UK after the one that's currently on right now. Some big names from around here appeared on that one.

0: Bruno Mars, and I just might. It's Nation Radio Yorkshire. Alex Duffy, breakfast with you. Cloudy today across the region. Some sunny spells in there, and maybe a shower or two sort of early evening once you get home and have had tea, that sort of time. Looks like we might see a shower or two then. I hope you're doing okay. Last night, I went to I was doing a comedy gig, and it was in a place where, you know those old pubs? The old country pubs where they've clearly decided to collect some things and put them on the wall. And this particular pub had done taxidermy. There's more animal heads on the walls than people in the pub. Make me a
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0: Someone's winning £500,000 tomorrow. They'll get it put in their bank account and you could have your life changed. Look, don't take my word for it. Last week, our winner was Leona. Her and her husband, Jordan, have been talking for ages about emigrating. And this money means that their plans for that have just been upgraded.
2: Leona was going to Australia to be a mental health nurse. 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
0: Oh. Imagine being able to take that one thing that you've been wanted to do, that absolute dream, and just go, right, well, let's make it happen then. 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
21: I'm Simon James. For now, this morning's looking clear on the main routes, curbing fine in the centre of Hull, doing okay in the major roadworks around Beverley at Jock's Lodge, on the move for the M62 and the A63. We've still got the roadworks in Hull on Anlaby Road, so delays again through the morning. That's the lights between Arnold Street and Wallacker Street. In Howden, Hull Road has work as well near to Derwent Road, there's temporary signals. And also the lights between delays again at Bishop Burton. This is on the main York Road, the A10 at 79, near to Church Side.
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0: Belinda Carlisle on Nation Radio Yorkshire. Hello, morning. Alex Duffy at breakfast with you for Thursday. I've got a question, and you're never going to get it.
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0: My question this morning, 5% of us will never do this. What is it? That's my question. And I want to know the answer. 5% of us say we will never do this. What is it? You can have a guess this morning on Facebook, Nation Radio Yorkshire. That's where I've posted the question. You can leave your guess as a comment on there. Or my WhatsApp's open. Drop me a WhatsApp. Love to hear from you. Whether it's a message you're sending or a voice note this morning, 07740 938 500 on WhatsApp. Send them through. 5% of us say we will never do this. What is it? That's my question. You're never going to get it. Whilst you get in touch, Madonna in just a moment, and let's play this. Coldplay, Higher Power, Nation Radio for a Thursday morning. Hiya.

0: Coke.
1: Madonna on Nation Radio Yorkshire. Do you remember back in the day when artists were going to collaborate on a song, they were going to do a duet and they'd just tell us? Or the duet would just come out. They wouldn't even tell us. We'd just get the song. And these days, you have to do a big tease. You have to come up with a big creative thing. Madonna posted on her Instagram a video of her listening to her own music. She captioned it, "Thinking about Charlie," as in Charlie XCX. Who pops up in the comments but actual Charlie XCX saying, "Wait, I got something I want to talk about," which is one of the lyrics from the Madonna album. So does this mean that following Madonna's collaboration with Sabrina Carpenter and the Lazy's one with Kylie, is there one with Charlie XCX coming? If I was a betting man, I'd say yes. I'm not a betting man and I'm still going to say yes.
2: Alex Duffy's never going to get it.
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1: Right now, something that will tax your brain just as much as trying to work out what Madonna's up to, and that is answering my question. I'm saying at this time in the morning, you're never going to get it. 5% of us will never do this. What is it? Morning, Tracy in Hull, who's in, says, Alex, does it move house? Gosh, you know when you found the one? Not the person, the house. And you think, I'm happy here. Or it's maybe not the one, but you think, I really hate moving house. Packing everything into boxes, finding a way to move everything, carting it to the new place. What did you do? So you think, I'm good, actually. These are my four walls. Thank you very much. It's the wrong answer, but it's a lovely thought. 5% of us say we will never do this. What is it? I've got the answer right here. I'll bring you in just a moment, unless you can get it first. But the feature is called You're Never Going to Get It. On WhatsApp or on Facebook on Nation Radio Yorkshire's page, get in touch this morning. Find out what it is. I've got Taylor Swift to play before 7 as well at Nation.
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12: I'm Simon James. We're hearing about some problems at the moment. It's heading west, coming out of Hull on the A63 Clive Sullivan Way. There's been an accident between Madeley Street and Brighton Street, heading out towards St Andrew's Quay. Traffic squeezing by the scene, but expect that to be slow. Elsewhere, still clear around Beverley and Jux Lodge, or on the move for the Humber Bridge. Water main work continues today in Howden on Charles Briggs Avenue, so delays there again with the lights at High Bridge Junction. And still the usual lane closure at Skidby on the A164 at Holland Way, Skidby Roundabout.
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good morning. Heidi, who says, Alex, is it 5% will never be in a relationship? Not quite. Emma in Gaul's gone with have a partner. John in Hedden, is it go on an airplane or go abroad? Karen wonders whether 5% of people are going to never have a takeout. Mike, is it clean the windows? Never clean the window. Samira, is it getting dark outside? No, clean the window. Nikki's going to leave the country. Sam's gone, change jobs. Kelly says play board game. Joanne's gone fly. Clean the windows, move house again. No, none of those. Do I get a round of applause to me today? Do I get the fanfare? Think I do. Nobody's got it right. Look, I'll tell you what it is in just a second. First of all, let me play this from Taylor Swift for your Thursday morning at Nation Radio.

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0: Right, let's clear this up then. I've said you're never gonna get it. 5% of us will never do this, we say. What is it? Nobody got it right this morning, so a win.

0: for me. 5% of people say, nah, I am never going to get married, is the answer this morning. Now, the thing is, when you look at what percentage of people actually are married, it's way higher. But 5% are going, yeah, but that's me. I'm happy with that. I'm sticking with that. Who did we speak to last year on this show who was in that? I'll tell you who. It was Anne Hegarty, the governess from The Chase, and I talked to her about her Christmas plans, because she does panto over Christmas each year. And was it last year she was in Bridlington? And she said, you know what? She said, Alex, what I'm going to do, because they don't have a panto show on Christmas Day, the theatre's closed. And she said, I'm just going to go for a lovely walk. I'm going to have a microwave meal or maybe a pizza by myself. It's like, I'm going to do some writing, we're going to do some reading, we're going to have a lovely day, and I am more than happy with that. I was like, you know what? Have a lovely Christmas. So that is the answer this morning. 5% of people going, no, I am never getting married. You're saving on the cost. Treat yourself with a massive holiday with that money. On the way, music for you this morning. Going to get on a brilliant throwback song. A woman who sings a song about Hull, actually, where she's from. That on the way next.
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18: 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John Gibson's son took his own life.
22: You've bounced the ball once and asked the question once. 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I'm worried about you. Are you thinking about taking your life? Are you feeling suicidal?
18: Mental health support can be found at via hubofhope.co.uk. The UK's airspace regulator is going to carry out an independent review into what caused an outage at air traffic control on Tuesday, but passengers on the thousands of delayed or cancelled flights have been told not to expect any compensation. And the US president has promised to pay a $5,000 dividend to every adult American citizen if the Republican Party wins November's midterm elections.
23: Now for the news here in East Yorkshire and Northern Lincolnshire, and more on Suicide Prevention Day, as mental health charity Andy's Man Club in Hull says we should be doing more every day to help men who are struggling. Suicide's the biggest killer of men under 54, with rates three times higher in men than women. Josh Anderson from the group says stigma and pride stop men from opening up, but a simple message can make all the difference.
24: There's a sense of pride as men to be able to bottle things up and just crack on and deal with it by yourself. But it comes to an unfortunate point where you can only do that for so long before you end up fizzing up too much and the bottle explodes.
23: Patients having routine NHS procedures in the Humber and North Yorkshire regions are expected to wait an average of 16 weeks. Humber and North Yorkshire say 16 weeks is the wait figure used when deciding how much treatment providers should deliver. And the waste management company serving North East Lincolnshire has agreed not to charge the council an extra fee for processing food waste. Weekly collections are due to start next spring.
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23: A mix of bright spells and cloudy patches through the day for most. Dry with highs of 19. That's the latest. I'm Adam Richardson. Nation
0: Radio. Good morning, Alex Duffy at breakfast with you. I hope you're doing okay for Thursday morning, whether you're up to any packed lunches, second one of the year, or you've been doing them for a while, or about to get off on the school run, or already stuck in traffic somewhere across the region. Coming up, what you'll soon be able to fold in half and why it's trending this morning. Music for you as well, Ellen.

0: Tina Carroll and Ain't No Man and Police Before It with Every Little Thing She Does Is Magic. This is Nation Radio. Alex Duffy at breakfast with you. We call it like the best variety of hits. So a big 80s one, big 90s one. And Ella Langley in just a moment. We're choosing Texas for you.
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0: Good morning, by the way. Thanks for getting us on. Mostly cloudy, sunny spells around. And a shower possibly this evening, sort of after tea time, really. I'm looking at what's trending for you this morning, so you don't have to. Apple did their big event last night where they unveiled, another new phone, another new watch, and an iPhone that's going to fold in half. And I'm looking at it going, all right. So I had one of those when I had my Motorola Razr back some years ago. Do you know what happened to that? Water damage. Too easily. And I'm looking at this iPhone that folds in half going, well, it's very clever. I'll break that. I'll quickly break that. When you're trying to fold a thing, I'll fold it the wrong way. It'll be folded half in half so I can watch something and then I'll accidentally smash one of the things. I'll break that. Also trending this morning, it looks like, you know, the Gordon Ramsay series Hell's Kitchen? He did a few of them over here and then he just went to go and do the American ones after that. And he let out in an interview the other day that, yes, next year, he says, we're going to do another Hell's Kitchen back in the UK. And everyone here went, are we? Great. At first, anyone's heard of it. Rumour is the production people really want Claudia Winkleman to host it because the couple of series, I think, when they did that in the UK back in the day, it almost pacified Gordon, or the sort of fire and ice of the two of them together worked quite well. So we'll manage to see if they can tempt her away from it. Everything else that she's doing these days. And also, this photo of Amy Johnson, the whole pilot, you know, Amy Johnson. She was renowned for being the first woman who flew from the UK to Australia on a solo female flight. Iconic. New photo of her has been uncovered. Someone's bought a collection and gone, hang on. This photo, no one's ever seen this before. So they've sent a copy off to Sowerby Hall. They've got, of course, a massive Amy Johnson collection there so that more people can see it. Imagine if that happens to us in 100 years' time and someone goes, hang on a second. Got a photo here of Julie. She looks like she's having a lovely wine Wednesday. Stick that in the ferrets. Right, on the way, music for you this morning. George Benson and Harry Styles after Ella Langley at Nation Now.
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0: You got Nation Radio on, Ella Langley and Choose in Texas. It's Alex Duffy at breakfast with you. Good morning. So this new iPhone that folds in half that they unveiled last night made me think of those gadgets that when you were younger, like maybe teenage years, that we really wanted. And did you ever get the thing that you really wanted? Like, I remember looking through the catalogue and there was like DJ decks. It was like my first DJ deck. So you could mix from, I think it was CDs. It was in the back of the Argos catalogue, so I don't know whether this is the model. I doubt it's the model that Fatboy Slim was using in the 90s. Do you know what I mean? But boy, did I want it. Did I ever get it? No. Because was it wildly expensive for what it was? Yes. Did it look cool? Yes. What was yours? Maybe yours was like, there was loads of kitchen things, weren't there? Things that, like, you wanted gadgets for that. When you were younger, what was that gadget you always wanted? And did your dream come true? WhatsApp me this morning, 07740 938 500. What was the gadget you always wanted when you were younger? Yours, update on the roads, and Harry Styles coming up.
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6: I'm Simon James. All appears to be fine so far for the Humber Bridge. We did have an accident for a short time coming out of Holland Clive Sullivan Way from Makeley Street out of St Andrew's Quay. Appears to be moving better again now. Just on the bill that coming in on the A63. This is from the end of Heather Road, heading on to Castle Street and Myton Bridge. Also a few delays at Jock's Lodge as you bypass Badley, coming out of Hull on the A10 at 79. Saw roadworks in Howden causing a delay. Towards main work on Hale Gate. There's a set of temporary lights at High Bridge.
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0: George Benson on Nation Radio Yorkshire. It's Alex Duffy at breakfast with you. I always thought it would be great if he'd collaborated with the producer who mixed all of the Cure's albums. His name was Mike Hedges, because then their album could have been called Benson and Hedges. Alex Duffy at breakfast. Album would have been smoking. Right, good morning. It's Thursday. It's Alex with you. So Apple have unveiled the iPhone that is going to fold it off. I would break one of those so quickly. But teenage me would have loved a phone that folded enough. I mean, then I got one. The, what was it, the Motorola Razr some years later. Was I in my 20s by that point? Or 30s? The Motorola Razr phone that folded enough. And I broke that so quickly as well. What was the gadget that you wanted as a teenager? And did you get yours? This from Karen in Hull this morning says, Alex, I wanted a Walkman. Karen says, I used to work in town at weekends and would walk in from East Hull, so wanted to listen to my music on the journey. Yeah, of course. Karen says, I saved up from my weekend job for 3 months to be able to buy one. I bought it and was pleased as punch. Until I left it on the bus one day and never saw it again. No!
1: Goodbye, my lover. Oh! Goodbye, my friend.
0: After all that. Still, now you've got Nation Radio, so we're all good, eh? I'm hopefully you're over it. What was yours? WhatsApp me, the gadget you wanted as a teenager. Harry Styles, now at Nation.

0: This is Nation Radio. Alex Duffy at breakfast with you. Asking, what was the gadget you wanted when you were a teenager? Did you get it? Lee's been on in Market Week and says, Alex, obviously a Mr. Frosty, and obviously I never got one. Oh, Lee, join the queue. And what was yours? Message me now on WhatsApp. Coming up, we'll get your latest. And music for you, something big from Cher next. Nation
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4: I'm Simon James. Not bad so far for the Humber Bridge. Just line to build up at the toll booths. It's slow into Beverley on the A164. Also backing up both ways at Jock's Lodge on the A1079. And heavy coming in through Woodmansey on Main Hull Beverley Road. The Beverley Road into Hull, that's queuing at Clough Road. Off the end of the A63, just the usual backlog. This is from Heser Road onto Knighton Bridge and Castle Street. Putting up on Stonefrey Road, also Cleveland Street. And the standard traffic as well around Mount Pleasant and Holderness Road.
15: Travel
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finally, in answer to the question, how did Jason Derulo cross the road? This is Nation Radio Yorkshire. It's Alex. That is The Other Side. Good morning. Coming up in a moment, my Duff note is here. Yeah, it's the first note of a song. Work out where it's from. And I mentioned on the radio, you could be included in my shout-outs this morning. Play along in a few moments' time. And more after eight on the gadget that you wanted when you were a teenager. Love this as well. This is a week tomorrow that Cherry Group in Beverley, they refurbished their showroom. They're having an open day on Beckview in Beverley next Friday, 18th of December from midday till 4. So maybe over summer you've been thinking, oh, we really need to sort out these doors or whatever in the house. Great chance to see up close their products. The Origin aluminium bifold, sliding doors, rock door front doors, comp door composite doors, Lecker modular extensions and loads more. Never said doors so much in a short period of time as I just have. Go and see them next Friday, 18th of September, Cherry Group in Beverley with a newly refurbished showroom. The doors are being thrown open. Because you can throw them because they're good, apparently. Look, on the way in a moment then, I've got my Duff note ready to roll. We'll do it after this. Stella Lefty, this is one of the big songs of this year, this Boston at Nation Radio.

0: on Nation Radio Yorkshire. I found out an unbelievable fact about her. Stella Lefty, her dad, is the founder of Groupon. I wonder if, like, when her album's out, there's like, please get my daughter's album. That there's a deal on if you use this code.
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0: Right now, I'm Alex Duffy, and this is my Duff Note. It is the first note of a song. No voucher code needed. 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No buy two, get your third half price. Just get in touch. Tell me the title and artist of the song I'm about to play you. Just the first note of. Just the Duff Note, as I call it. Tell me what it is. And after eight, in a few minutes' time, you could get a shout-out this morning. I'll only do 30 seconds of them. I'll cram in as many of you shout-outs as I can. So I need to know, who are you? Where are you? What's going on for you today? And the title and artist of today's Duff Note. Are you ready for it? What's this? So I should have said there's some drums, and then there's a woo noise, and then there's the Duff Note. But it is all from what song? Right, what is it? WhatsApp me right now then. 07740938500. Go, go, go. I need the title and artist of that. On WhatsApp, please. Your shout out could be on next.
1: 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Nation
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16: 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On this World Suicide Prevention Day, we're hearing how four simple words could help save a life.
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18: If there would have been a question of are you feeling suicidal, that might actually give me a chance to think and to step outside of my own world that I'd kind of been so immersed. And that might have given me a little bit of encouragement to say these things out loud.
16: If you're looking for mental health support, you can find services via hubofhope.co.uk. Thousands of people who were caught up in the chaos of Tuesday's air traffic control system failure might not get any compensation. The Civil Aviation Authority is warning passengers shouldn't expect to get money back for delays or cancellations caused by the incident. And Donald Trump's promising voters a $5,000 bonus each if the Republican Party wins a majority of seats in the midterm elections in November.
20: Now for the news here in East Yorkshire and Northern Lincolnshire, and more on Suicide Prevention Day. And mental health charity Andy's Man Club in Hull says it should be every day, with suicide the biggest killer of men under 50. They say stigma and fear often stop men from talking, but reaching out could save a life. Josh Anderson from the group tells us why he thinks men are more likely to take their own life.
21: Because men just simply don't talk, or they don't talk enough, whether that be through feeling that what they have to say is embarrassing. There is a stigma associated, for example, the men that work on building sites or the men that come from a bit of a sporting background. It's that fear of any repercussion.
20: It's been revealed patients in the Humber and North Yorkshire region are waiting an average of 16 weeks for routine NHS procedures. The local health board's one of 17 in England using minimum waits to manage demand. And the waste management company serving North East Lincolnshire's agreed not to charge the council an extra fee for processing food waste. Weekly collections are due to start next spring.
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20: A mix of bright spells and cloudy patches through the day for most. Dry with highs of 19. That's the latest. I'm Adam Richardson.
0: Good morning, thank you for getting us on. It's Alex Duffy at breakfast with you. My Duff note today, playing this song in full in a moment, but what is it? Do you know it? Find out after this.

Well, now we're in sweet September already. It's Nation Radio. Take that on for your Thursday across Yorkshire and Northern Lincolnshire. You know, you can keep us on all day because we are local just for you. We love it round here. You get me till 10. Griffo's then here. Legend Griffo, just for you across the region. Matt Hutchinson will get you through your afternoon with a smile. And then Sean Goldsmith. At the end of your day, when you just need that little giggle, he is here for you this afternoon on Nation Radio Yorkshire, where right now I've got my Duff Note. Duff Note. It's the song I'm about to play you, and the first note, I'm calling it the Duff Note this morning, the drums, and this note. What is it, though? A few wrong guesses this morning. Now, I get where this comes from. OMD, Orchestral Manoeuvres in the Dark, and Sailing on the Seven Seas, because when you hear that kind of rhythm, I can see where you're coming from, but it's the wrong answer. I've got 30 seconds on the clock. I can do as many shout-outs as I can cram into the time. And those, if you are correct, your shout-out will begin now. Well done to Lee from Carthouse Dog Rescue, who's got it this morning. Mike in Hull. Hello to Jenny in Driffield. So just waiting for everyone else to arrive at work. Bessie's off to have root canal today. Ouch. Make sure they've got Nation Radio Yorkshire on. Hum along to the tunes and you'll be fine. Linda in Hibblestone's got it. Well done. Hello to Kelly in West Hull, who's right as well. Rachel in Bruff is off to the hairdressers for a bit of a pamper this afternoon. Craig is working from home in Barson on this bright and sunny day, he says. Hello to Joe, who's pouring concrete out of the wagon whilst the lads on site blast the Nation Radio. Lisa's cleaning up the guinea pig cage in Hull. Kirsty is going to... Oh, God, I can't tell you what she's doing today. Did you get it right this morning? My Duff Note. This was the legendary first time we heard from Katy Perry, I Kissed a Girl on Nation Radio.

0: Katy Perry and I Kissed a Girl. It's Nation Radio Yorkshire. Do you know what? If you were up early this morning, it was quite a lovely sunrise, and it's not too bad a morning either. Bright and some sunshine across Yorkshire and northern Lincolnshire. Cloudy through the day, although there are sunny spells, and then sort of this evening chance of a shower. But other than that, it's not looking too bad at all. Apple have unveiled their first iPhone that's going to fold in half. I'd just break that. I would break that so quickly. I'm not going to get one. No, thank you. What was the gadget, though, when you were younger, you desperately wanted? I'm thinking the sort of era when you get into gadget. It's sort of teenage years, isn't it? And that year where someone you know had that gadget and you desperately wanted it too. This one, this message is coming from Michelle about, do you remember the games that plugged directly into your television? I do remember those. And Michelle's coming with something else that used to plug directly into your television. She said, morning, Alex. Do you remember the dance mat craze in the noughties? Yeah. And you had to plug the dance mat in. You could unfurl it, plug it into the telly and make out like you were in the arcades doing a dance thing. All well until someone slipped and was straight into the fireplace. Do you know what I mean? Thank you for yours. What was the gadget that you wanted as a teenager and never got? On the way in just a second, someone's been on with one. This is Chris in Hull this morning, who's been on with a gadget that I really wanted. And my friend at school had this gadget and would confuse the teachers with it. Find out why next. Make me a
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11: I'm Simon James. Still mostly fine for the Humber Bridge due to the usual build-up around the toll booth. Got delays at Jocks Lodge. Plenty of queue and traffic there. Bypassing Beverley, the A1079. Slow inbound on the A164. Also the 1079 York Road, heavy at Market Wheaton, approaching Shipton Thorpe. Remains heavy through Woodmansey coming into Beverley. Usual build-up for the Beverley Road into Hull at Clough Road. Looks pretty slow now coming in on the A63. Quite a long queue develops. Clive Sullivan Way to Hesel Road. Also the usual build-up Heddon Road into the city centre.
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is Nation Radio Yorkshire. It's Alex Duffy at breakfast with you. Young Hearts Run Free. Candy Staten. Well, see, I always say Staten and then people say Staten. Which are you? Tomato, tomato, isn't it? Although she's not called Candy Tomato. Alex Duffy at breakfast. Completely different person. There's sunny spells around today across the region. It's not too bad, actually. Chance of a shower, sort of tea time-ish. But other than that, should be all right today. I hope things are going all right for you across Yorkshire and northern Lincolnshire. What was the gadget that maybe teenage you really wanted? Apple have talked about this new phone last night that is like an iPhone that you can fold in half. I would break that straight away. Although teenage me would have wanted one. What was that gadget that teenage you really wanted? And did you get it? Good morning. Chris, who's been on this morning in Hull, says, Alex, gadgets. I can remember wanting a digital calculator watch. I remember getting one for Christmas. Oh my gosh. Chris says, I was very disappointed with it as you needed tiny fingers to do anything. Yeah, that was the problem with those, wasn't it? Although, really, Chris, think about that. You had a gadget and it could tell the time and be a calculator. Oh, you had a smartwatch before anyone knew what they were, didn't you? My mate at school, Paul Bedborough, had one of those, but his had the extra bit on the side that could change the channel on the television. So when you were at school and the teacher wheeled in the big telly to watch some sort of documentary, oh, great delight in Paul just changing the channel halfway through. The teacher couldn't work out what happened. At one point, she went to get another telly because she thought the telly had broken. Her face when that one started changing channel by itself as well. I think they probably bought it an exorcist in case the school was haunted.

0: Depeche Mode and Enjoy the Silence. Playing that for parents now that the kids have come back to school, if that's you.
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0: Good morning, Thursday. We're on the 10th of September today. Apple announced this iPhone that you can fold in half. See, if I was a teenager these days, I think I'd look at that and desperately want one. So let's cast our mind back for a throwback Thursday. When you were a teenager, what was the gadget you desperately wanted? And did you get one? This voice note from Lee in Hull this morning about the gadget he wanted.
3: A SodaStream maker.
0: Oh, yes.
3: We never got one, and I was like, everybody else had one.
0: They were the thing, weren't they? By the way, you can still get them. Just had a quick Google. They're still more expensive than I thought they would be. I thought by now, 2026, the price of these would have come down more. If anything, they're more expensive than I remember them being. So the picture poor Lee. There's all of Lee's mates of their soda stream, and there's Lee just like, oh. The atmosphere is flat and so are the drinks, you know? I'll tell you what, this is for you then. Enjoy this key change. Here we go. Get ready on the air drums. It with those air drums. Well done. On the way, Kings of Leon and an update on the roads next at Nation Radio.
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24: I'm Simon James. Nothing new to report really for the Humber Bridge, but plenty of delays as always at the toll booths. Heavy towards the Humber on the A164 past Swanland. 164 queuing into Beverley at Jock's Lodge. Also backing up there on the A10 at 79. Remain slow coming in through Woodmansea on the Hull Road. Outbound heavy, the Grovehill Junction on Swinemore Lane. Lots of traffic either side of the Clough Road lights heading down Beverley Road into Hull. A little bit slow still coming in towards Castle Street and Myson Bridge. Not the usual delays for Holderness Road and Heddon Road.
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Jane Wheedland's Rush Hour on Nation Radio Yorkshire, because we love an 80s throwback. Kings of Leon before it on Nation Radio at Grimsby Auditorium tonight for a Thursday. Love Hurts. There's loads of rock anthems and power ballads there. Jeeves and Worcester opens at East Riding Theatre tonight until the end of the month. Annie continuing at Hull New Theatre as well, and Dear Evan Hansen at Hull Truck, all on at the moment if you're looking for something to do this evening. And also Connecting Live coming soon. Miriam Margolyes is going to be there Tuesday, 13th of October. There's tickets up for grabs if you want to win those and a signed copy of her book, nationplayer.com, select Nation Radio Yorkshire. You've got until 5 p.m. tomorrow to do that. This guy took the tours back on the back in the UK in early next year. He's now agreed to do 5 dates because the first 4 sold out at the O2.

and my body isn't ready. What? Not ready for a Thursday at work? Come on, we've got this. It's Nation Radio Yorkshire. It's Alex Duffy at breakfast with you. Listen, we're going to get into the golden hour in just a moment. Yesterday's golden hour, we went back 51 years. Now today's, I think it's fair to say, not quite as far back. On the way, you will hear a song from Maroon

0: album that was out in this year. You will hear something big from the year Scissor Sisters hit the charts as well. And this Yorkshire group had their breakthrough hit. What year is it? All those songs, and I've got some big clues for you as well, next at Nation Radio.
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11: As part of this World Suicide Prevention Day, we're hearing about how to open up a conversation. John Gibson's son took his own life.
15: You've bounced the ball once and asked the question once. Please bounce the ball again and ask the question a second time. I'm worried about you. Are you thinking about taking your life? Are you feeling suicidal?
11: Mental health support can be found via hubofhope.co.uk. It's understood mayors in England will be given the option to bring in a so-called tourist tax under new government plans. Local authorities will be able to charge for people staying in their towns and cities overnight, similar to the scheme in Scotland. And the UK's airspace regulator is going to carry out an independent review into what caused an outage to air traffic control on Tuesday. But passengers on thousands of delayed or cancelled flights have been told not to expect compensation.
16: Now for the news here in East Yorkshire and North Lincolnshire, and more on Suicide Prevention Day, as mental health charity Andy's Man Club in Hull says it's vital the stigma about men talking about their feelings is broken. Suicide's the biggest killer of men under 54, with rates 3 times higher in men than women. Josh Anderson from the charity says they've had success in persuading men who've been struggling to open up.
17: We have anywhere between 55 and 80 men that attend throughout Hull every single Monday night. That is providing a safe space for men to be able to go and talk, to be able to offload some of their stresses from that week.
16: Patients having routine NHS procedures in the Humber and North Yorkshire regions are expected to wait an average of 16 weeks. Health services say 16 weeks is the figure used when deciding how much treatment providers should deliver. And some relief's on the way for drivers in the Beverley area. From tomorrow evening, traffic restrictions on the A1079 will be lifted and Jock's Lodge roundabout will reopen. Restrictions on the A164 will be removed in the coming weeks after completion of safety work.
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16: A mix of bright spells and cloudy patches through the day for most, dry with highs of 19. That's the latest. I'm Adam Richardson.
19: Let's do this then. Morning, it's Alex Duffy at breakfast with you, and this is the Golden Hour. You know, where I bring you an hour of songs all from the same year. It's not a mistake, it's a feature. But can you work out what the year is? We start with one.

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1: I saw them last year. They were at Scarborough Open Air Theatre this summer as well. Scissor Sisters and Laura. It's just one of those gigs where you just leave with a smile on your face that you can't remove for hours after. Just brilliant. Laura was one of their big songs from this year. It's Nation Radio Yorkshire. This is the Golden Hour. What year is it? Maroon 5 before it. It was the year that This Love was one of their big ones. They'd had the Songs About Jane album that had been out for a little while. And then all of a sudden, they hit the big time with a run of songs. It was also the year that maybe you're on your way to St. Stephen's in Hull this morning. It was the year that Hull's old bus station and the old ABC cinema on Collier Street both closed to make way for the Hull St. Stephen's development in this year. But what year is that then?
2: Are you ready?
1: Send me your guess on WhatsApp right now. What's to play this? Enrique. Not in Love at Nation Radio.

0: U2 and Vertigo from their album How to Dismantle an Atomic Bomb that came out in this year. This is Nation Radio. It's the golden hour. What year do you think we've gone to? That song was used in an Apple iPod advert later this year as well. Actually, with Apple unveiling the iPhone that folds in half last night, I've had a look. In this year, the standard iPod was redesigned to have the clicky wheel in it. And there was also a thing they had called an iPod photo that had a screen so you could listen to your music whilst looking at your photos you'd uploaded as well. It's also the year, by the way, Britney Spears got married twice in this year, once in a Vegas drive-thru that lasted 55 hours, and then again, second time in the year, to dancer Kevin Federline. But what year is it? It's also the year the Oxford English Dictionary started doing their word of the year. What was the first one? Find out after Kylie and a band from Yorkshire next.
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Kaiser Chiefs on Nation Radio's Golden Hour. Hattie and Grimsby knows the year this morning. Hello to Mark at work in Hull, who's got it right this morning. And Sally, who's on the beach in Bridlington, listening to us this morning. Do you know the year that a TV show, a phenomenon of a TV show, started for the first time? It was series one of an X flying through the sky when the X Factor started. Series one, they had auditions over in Leeds, I think. Do you know anyone that went? And a contestant from around here that made the finals as well. Verity Keys from Grimsby was in series one of The X Factor. Ended up being won by Steve Brookstein. What year is it? And those TV shows were everywhere because the year before, Pop Stars The Rivals had concluded. From it, Girls Aloud, the show on Nation Radio's Golden Hour.

0: George Michael, reworking Flawless. Go to the City on Nation Radio's Golden Hour. Do you know what the year is this morning? We all sobbed at the last episode of this.
1: Do you guys have to go to the new house right away, or do you have some time?
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1: Okay.
3: Where?
0: The last episode of Friends, and then one by one, they all left the keys on the table. And that still makes me well up to this day, and I really don't know why. Right, it's also the year that somehow, and we're still not quite sure how, Greece ended up winning the Euros in this year. What year do you reckon we've gone back to? 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

0: Was on it was the last album that Destiny's Child did. Do you reckon one day we'll get another? Maybe. Nation Radio's Golden Hour. What year is it though? Let's find out.
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0: Getting it right this morning. Well done, John in Scunthorpe. We got it from the X Factor clue. Emma and the Kittens have got it as well. Well done to Carol, says Alex. I remember Friends ending. I cried my eyes out. Me as well. I'm glad it wasn't just me. Des got it after a strong coffee this morning. Hello to Tom, who remembers going to see Kaiser Chiefs live. Angela's got it as well. And I had to do the maths because I thought she was wrong here. She says, Alex, I can't believe these songs are 22 years old. What? No, that's not right. It is right. The year was 2004, which was 22 years ago. Well done if you got it. Keen, everybody's changing on Nation Radio's Golden Hour.

0: album Hopes and Fears that Keane brought out in this year is still one of my favourite albums, and I don't care who knows. This is Nation Radio Yorkshire from 2004. The Golden Hour was this morning. Another one for Friday. Tomorrow, I am back in the morning with you from 6. Griffo is on the way. Massive British artists like Amy Winehouse and Lewis Capaldi next.
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17: Top stories this hour. We'll be hearing more today about whether we might have to pay a bit extra to stay in some English cities. At Number 10 North later, regional mayors will be discussing the prospect of a possible tourist tax. The levy could be set by local leaders and charged as a percentage of accommodation costs. It'd be similar to the scheme in Scotland. Government Minister Dame Diana Johnson tells us more.
18: As part of the devolution agenda, giving powers to mayors is giving them the opportunity to make a decision whether that's appropriate for their area.
17: Donald Trump's being accused of bribing American citizens by offering each adult $5,000 if the Republicans win the midterm elections. The president says the money would have to be spent in America. The Civil Aviation Authority says it's unlikely people caught up in this week's travel chaos will receive any compensation. An outage at an air traffic control on Tuesday saw thousands of flights cancelled or delayed. And August was the world's joint hottest month on record. Scientists say global temperatures were 1.65 degrees above pre-industrial time.
19: Now for the news here in East Yorkshire and North Lincolnshire, and a mental health charity in Hull believes more men could be stopped from taking their own lives if only friends or family were able to get them to open up about their feelings. Today is World Suicide Prevention Day, and these men's clubs trying to break the stigma of men admitting they're struggling. Josh Anderson's from the charity.
20: Even though it is Suicide Awareness Day, it is the one day of the year, but suicide awareness should be every day of the year. It would only take 2 minutes to reach out to a friend, a family member, and just ask them how they're doing twice. Check in on someone, give them a message of appreciation or pride or hope.
19: It's been revealed patients in the Humber and North Yorkshire region are waiting an average of 16 weeks for routine NHS procedures. The local health board's one of 17 in England using minimum waits to manage demand. And a major road safety improvement project near Beverley's nearing completion. The A1079 will see traffic restrictions eased from tomorrow evening, with Jack's Lodge roundabout then reopening. Restrictions on the A164 will finish within the next few weeks.
11: 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Weather.
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19: A mix of bright spells and cloudy patches through the day for most, dry with highs of 19. That's the latest. I'm Adam Richardson.
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0: celebrate.
1: That's a tune, isn't it? Madonna, hit in the 80s, then again in 91, Holiday, Delamitri Roll to Me, and Amy Winehouse Rehab. Hopefully you are good. I had quite a late night last night. I wasn't out partying or anything like that. No, nothing quite as exciting. I was watching a brand new TV show on Amazon Prime, which comes very highly recommended. I'll tell you what the TV show was in a minute. It's one of those docu-series. Got the Eurythmics playing after Lewis Capaldi and Make Me a Winner details right here on Nation Radio Yorkshire.

0: fond of that song, as it was the first one I ever played on the radio back in the day. Eurythmics and Who's That Girl? It was Lewis Capaldi and Stay Love. So quite late night last night watching a new docu-series which is on Amazon Prime, which follows the life of the Owen family. And if you're thinking, who on earth are the Owens? Well, you know Michael Owen, who won the Ballon d'Or back in the day, played for Liverpool, Real Madrid, Stoke City, Newcastle and Man United. Well, now he trains racehorses and he lives near North Wales in Harden. And it follows his family, and it's really interesting. Everybody had Michael Owen down as quite a dull guy, quite boring. He's far from it, and it's really good. We watched 3 episodes last night. We'll be back for a fourth, I think, tonight. It's really highly recommended. Amazon Prime, that one. REM next, and Deacon Blue. 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

0: on about Fergus singing the blues. I'll sing the blues after half a shandy any given evening. It's Deacon Blue on Nation Radio across Yorkshire. It's REM, Shiny Happy People. And tomorrow night on Drive Time, we're giving away £500,000. 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

0: Kelly Clarkson. We are Nation Radio all across Yorkshire. Playing the best variety of hits since you've been gone. You got the ad right. Tell you who has. Lucy and Samantha in Brigg. Well done to you girls.
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0: 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They're not the only ones. Nigel and Sean doing DIY in Pocklington. Hello to Marcus on Clive Sullivan Way and also Donna on Kingswood. Have another listen.
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0: I knew it. I knew you. And right now you are trying to guess the ad, the sweet you can eat between meals without ruining your appetite. Hello to Cindy. Cindy's in Pocklington. Hello, Cindy. Hello to Nigel and Jess, who are in Cleethorpes. They had a guess yesterday on BT and got that one too. And Vicky at Burton Pidsey also right. 07740938500.
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10: The top stories this hour. Local mayors could soon introduce a so-called tourist tax for overnight stays in England. The fee, which would be charged as a percentage of accommodation costs, is being discussed at a meeting in Number 10 North today. Tory leader Cammie Badenoch doesn't think it's a good idea.
12: We are overtaxed, and right now we're not even getting the number of tourists that we used to get. They're going to so many other places. We need to create jobs and grow our economy. Business does that. Taxing does not create jobs, it reduces them.
10: Prince William's working with a host of sports stars to launch a new campaign aimed at preventing suicide. The On Your Side kit is a tool to give people in sport the confidence to help others by spotting potential warning signs before a crisis. Donald Trump's promised to give every American adult $5,000 if the Republicans win November's midterm elections, but the US president's not explained how the pledge would be funded. And Harry Styles has appeared to tease more concert dates. The singer's posted a photo on Insta hinting at more gigs in 2027.
13: Now for the news here in East Yorkshire and North Lincolnshire, and an off-duty police officer's been assaulted in Hull. It happened on Tuesday evening after the officer reported a possible drunk driver on Newland Avenue. He tried to detain a man but was assaulted, causing serious injuries to his face. More on Suicide Prevention Day now, and mental health charity Andy's Man's Club in Hull says we should be doing more every day to help men who are struggling. Suicide's the biggest killer of men under 54, with rates three times higher in men than women. Josh Anderson from the group says stigma and pride stop men from opening up, but a simple message could make all the difference.
14: There's a sense of pride as men to be able to bottle things up and just crack on and deal with it by yourself. But it comes to an unfortunate point where you can only do that for so long before you end up fizzing up too much and the bottle explodes.
13: and the Home Office has confirmed the Royal Hotel in Hull is no longer housing asylum seekers. It says the building's now empty and everyone who was there has been moved out.
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13: A mix of bright spells and cloudy patches through the day for most, dry with highs of 19. That's the latest. I'm Adam Richardson.
16: 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Hello, hope you're good. Just gone 11, I'm Griffo. This is Nation Across Yorkshire. Coming up, the answer to Guess the Ad.
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0: Session Radio here across Yorkshire with the best variety of hits, and that is ABBA, Lay All Your Love on Me. I like the Eurasia version of that as well. It was Larger Than Life, the Backstreet Boys and Alexandra O'Neill criticised. You know, I'm well excited. Have you seen on social media that Apple, that usually have their little Apple conference, I say little, it's usually huge, in Los Angeles, announcing new products. Have you seen the new phone that's coming out from Apple? I have to have one of these. It's a flip phone. And before you start telling me other manufacturers like Samsung have been doing this a long time, I've always been an Apple iPhone user since they dropped in about 2007. So I'm mega excited about that because I'm still on the iPhone 13 and could do with an upgrade.
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0: 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Not quite up there with the red car and the blue car had a race, but we'll take that one. And if you got it, Nation and James Blunt.
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0: What a tune that is. Never get tired of Bruce Springsteen, Born in the USA. It's so good, isn't it? Love the album. James Blunt, Tastes Like Summer. 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
0: Morning to the Humber Printmaker, who are actually in Grimsby. They're at Freshney Place and they're Workplace of the Day today. Guess what they do there for a living? Yes, they are printing away right now. Hello to all the team. I've got a couple of tunes on for you. And if you want to be Workplace of the Day tomorrow, just send us a WhatsApp, 07740938500. I've got a tune for them that I've not heard in ages from Samantha Mumba and the legendary Breakfast in America from Supertramp.
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0: a mighty fine song, that is. Supertramp, Breakfast in America on Nation Yorkshire. And Samantha Mumba, Always Come Back to Your Love. 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I mean, who wants to save, to be honest? You win £500,000, maybe you'd save half of it and go on a right and utter spending spree. New wardrobe, treat your mates, buy a yacht. It's up to you, but it is yours tomorrow if you are the winner and you enter. And there's no better time than entering than right now, because it's dead simple. Let me guide you through. It's one word to one number. That word is play, P-L-A-Y, and the number is 65115. 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

0: 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Hello, I'm Griffo with Dua Lipa. Dance the night with an hour of the 80s, and that'll whet your appetite, no doubt about it. Want to play this then?
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0: Chosen one of those massive songs I'm going to play for you just after 12 with the opening line that goes like this. We have the chance to turn the pages over. We can write what we want to write. We got to make ends meet before we get much older. Artist, title. 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We can write what we want to write. We got to make ends meet before we get much older. And I've got Robbie playing next and Olivia Dean, Man I Need.
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5: Outside, gloomy skies, a persistent drizzle and a chilly wind blowing from the west, north, east and south.
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0: weekend. You can't wait. Many happy returns for your weekend. And Samantha and Hessel also getting this today.
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0: 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That is Olivia Dean and Man I Need. 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
0: Right, 80s Takeover incoming with a song with the opening line. We have the chance to turn the pages over. We can write what we want to write. We've got to make ends meet before we get much older. That song, John Farnham, the amazing You're the Voice. That is next, alongside Irene Cara and Hall and Oates.
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11: The top stories this hour: holiday makers could soon be paying an extra fee to stay in some cities in England. Under plans being discussed by regional leaders at Number 10 North today, mayors would be given powers to introduce a charge to stay in accommodation in their area. They would then decide themselves how best to invest the money raised. But Alan Simpson from UK Hospitality says it's an unfair burden on the sector.
12: Hospitality businesses are already paying the most tax in the economy. The average hospitality business pays 75% of its profits in tax. The average bank pays 35% of their profits in tax. So it's a tax on a tax.
11: Prince William's joining forces with sports stars in a new campaign aimed at preventing suicide. The On Your Side toolkit aims to give people the confidence to spot any warning signs and connect individuals to the support they may need before a crisis happens. And the Bayeux Tapestry is being unveiled to the public at the British Museum in London today. The 70-metre-long embroidery is back in the UK for the first time in almost 1,000 years.
13: Now for the news here in East Yorkshire and North Lincolnshire. And a 77-year-old motorcyclist has died following a crash with a car at Ganstead near Hull. It was reported around 9 yesterday morning on Longdale's Lane. The man on the bike died at the scene. Police have arrested an 81-year-old man on suspicion of causing death by careless driving. An off-duty police officer suffered serious facial injuries after he was assaulted. The officer had reported a possible drunk driver on Newland Avenue on Tuesday. The assault happened when he tried to detain a man. And more on Suicide Prevention Day, and mental health charity Andy's Man's Club in Hull says it should be every day. Suicide's the biggest killer of men under 50. Josh Anderson from the charity admits it can be difficult for men to open up.
14: Because men just simply don't talk, or they don't talk enough, whether that be through feeling that what they have to say is embarrassing. There is a stigma associated. For example, the men that work on building sites or the men that come from a bit of a sporting background, it's that fear of any repercussion.
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13: A mix of bright spells and cloudy patches through the day for most, dry with highs of 19. That's the latest. I'm Adam Richardson.
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reminds me of having days off from school when I was poorly, going to the doctor's, then getting one of those whistle lollipops off the counter in the chemist, going home and watching schools and colleges, like Stop, Look, Listen and stuff like that, and Starting Out, do you remember that one? Diana Ross, My Old Piano, Irene Cara, Fame, and John Farnham, the answer to Lyrically Speaking Today, You're the Voice. We have the chance to turn the pages over. We can write what we want to write. We've got to make ends meet before we get much older. The 80s are on. 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

0: from the Bond film It's Duran Duran on Nation Radio. You know, the Cherry Group in Beverly is throwing open the doors to their newly refurbished showroom on Friday, September 18th. You could be there noon till 4. 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The team will be on hand all afternoon with lots of advice and no pressure sales as well. 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

in the 1980s. We are Next Radio Yorkshire Thursday afternoon. I'm Griffo, Maria Vidal, Body Rock. And we also play to you Elton John, I'm Still Standing. Miriam Margolyes is coming to Hull to Connects in Live in October. And you could be there to see her Tuesday the 13th. We've got a pair of tickets that you could win at nationplayer.com. 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Now, you've got to enter before 5 p.m. tomorrow. Similar to Make Me a Winner, that. Expect memories, politics, and absolutely everything in between. And also, one lucky winner will get tickets and a signed copy of Miriam's new book, which is getting great reviews, called Full English. What else would it be called? Tell you what, we're going Bond crazy today. Now, aha.

0: Nation Radio Yorkshire, Forever Live and Die. What a song that is, OMD. First single from their seventh studio album back in 86 called The Pacific Age. And it wasn't Andy McCluskey on lead vocals for that one. It was Paul Humphries. Got to number 11 in the UK. Such a good tune. As the 80s are on, we'll do this every weekday afternoon from noon to one. Then Matt is on the radio. I've got three massive songs to play you next. Propaganda, One Hit One is, of course, Bowie's on. And next, Bananarama covering Shocking Blue. Stay there.
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0: Well, I suppose it's a song that might feature on our Colours Weekend this weekend on Nation Radio Yorkshire. Put on those red shoes and dance the blues. It's David Bowie on the 80s takeover, wrapping it up today. I love that era of David Bowie. 1983, doing his thing with Nile Rodgers. Yeah, this weekend, you can suggest songs and artists that include Colours. On WhatsApp, we could play them across the weekend. Thanks for listening. I'm back tomorrow from 10. Matt next from Yorkshire with Pink and Erasure.
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6: The top stories this hour. UK hospitality bosses are warning a so-called tourist tax would hurt their industry. Regional leaders in England are discussing proposals at Number 10 North, which could see them given powers to put a levy on stays in their areas and then reinvest the cash raised locally. The aviation minister says lessons must be learned following Tuesday's air traffic control disruption. Thousands of flights were delayed or cancelled. An independent review is being carried out into the cause of the outage, while travellers are being told not to expect any compensation. Questions remain over Donald Trump's promise to give every adult US citizen $5,000 if his Republican Party wins the looming midterm elections. He's not said how he'd fund the promise or whether it's legally possible. And if you missed out on catching one of his record-breaking Wembley dates, Harry Styles is bringing his Together Together tour back next summer. He'll be back at the North West London Stadium again on August the 25th, 27th and 28th to end the tour.
7: Now for the news, here in East Yorkshire and North Lincolnshire, and police have arrested an 81-year-old man on suspicion of causing death by careless driving after a 77-year-old motorcyclist died in a crash at Gansted near Hull. The collision between the bike and a car took place at around 9 yesterday morning on Longdale's Lane. The motorcyclist died at the scene. The man arrested has since been released from police custody and remains under investigation. An off-duty police officer has been assaulted in Hull. It happened on Tuesday evening after the officer reported a possible drunk driver on Newland Avenue. He tried to detain a man but was assaulted, causing serious injuries to his face. The Home Office has confirmed the Royal Hotel in Hull is no longer housing asylum seekers. It says the building's now empty and everyone who was there has now been moved out. And some relief's on the way for drivers in the Beverley area. From tomorrow evening, traffic restrictions on the A1079 will be lifted and Jock's Lodge roundabout will reopen. Restrictions on the A164 will be removed in the coming weeks after completion of safety work.
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7: A mix of bright spells and cloudy patches through the day for most. Dry with highs of 19. That's the latest. I'm Adam Richardson.
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10: Good afternoon, I'm Matt Hutchinson. Thank you for listening. Playing Yorkshire's best variety of hits. Three-word day for a Thursday. On the way, Erasure coming up, and this is Pink.

We are Nation Radio Yorkshire. We play the best variety of hits. Thank you for listening. I'm Matt Hutchinson. Thursday afternoon, of course, September means it's spider season. Why is it the really big spiders always come indoors? Never the little ones. I don't mind the little ones. It's always the big ones you find, isn't it? I was in bed the other night watching Trigger Point, you know, the Vicky McClure drama. There's a new series out. And I just spotted out the corner of my eye something running across the carpet. It was a whopping spider. It went under the bed. And I thought, if I don't find this spider tonight, I'm not sleeping in this room, potentially with a spider somewhere crawling around. Thankfully, I've got some boxes under the bed, so the spider was sort of sitting at the edge of one of the boxes. So I managed to get a cup, and you know, you slide a piece of cardboard underneath and you try and get it to the window without dropping it or without the spider escaping. Well, I did manage to succeed. It's probably made its way back in since. This is Teddy Swims. It's called Mr. Know-It-All. It's playing on Nation Radio

0: We are Nation Radio Yorkshire. Last Friday, it was Leona and her husband Jordan. They got the call on Make Me a Winner to tell them that they had won £400,000.
1: That couldn't have happened at a better time. I was just busy dancing in the kitchen. I actually forgot that I'd done this.
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3: 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For real?
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3: 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I'm shaking. There's no way. I'm burning my meatballs here, Gemma. 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

0: 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Today, some sunshine, some showers. Around this afternoon, we've got highs of 20 degrees.
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0: Here's some numbers from the news. It's official. August was the warmest month ever recorded globally. The average temperature last month was 16.96 degrees. And of course, we already know that the UK had its hottest month on record. That wasn't really a surprise when they told us that. Also, the perfect age gap, if you want your relationship to be a success, is no more than 3 years. Well, that's according to experts. They say the reason for this is that you're at similar life stages. But age is just a number, right? And also, Miranda Warby is in the news today. She's collected the largest number of My Little Pony items, with 4,550 pieces so far. Her collection dates back to her childhood, and she's now in the Guinness World Records as well. I'm assuming she's got a big loft to store it all. This is Beyoncé on the

0: Day lunchtime from midday. Griffo plays an hour of the 80s on The Nation 80s Takeover. And we head back to the 90s every weekday afternoon at 2, all 90s, for 30 minutes here on Nation Radio Yorkshire. Cherry Group in Beverley is throwing open its doors to their newly refurbished showroom on Friday 18th of September from midday till 4. You'll find them on Beckview Road in Beverley. It's a chance to see their products up close, including the Origin aluminium bifolds and sliding doors, Rock Door front doors, Comp Doors composite doors, and also the Lecker modular extensions. The team are going to be on hand throughout the afternoon to provide advice. You want to pop along next Friday, 18th of September, at Cherry Group in Beverley. On the way, I've got The Farm all together now, on next. Nation
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0: It's Olivia Rodrigo with her brand new song. It's called Stupid Song. It's playing on Nation Radio Yorkshire as we head back to the 90s. All 90s for 30 minutes. And we'll start today with a song from 1990, from a big movie in this year. And it has the opening line, I don't need to fall at your feet. I don't need to fall at your feet. What is the song? It's playing on Back to the 90s after the news at 2.
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7: The top stories this hour. Business chiefs are urging the government to set a so-called tourist tax at a flat rate to avoid pricing people out of a British holiday. The government's expected to tell mayors that they can bring in a fee for overnight stays in cities and put that cash into the local economy. The boss of National Air Traffic Services is being urged to quit by the boss of Ryanair after this week's outage grounded hundreds of planes. Passengers face delays and cancellations. They've now been told it's unlikely they'll get compensation. There are questions over how a pledge by Donald Trump giving every American adult $5,000 would be funded. The president is promising the cash if the Republicans win November's midterm elections. Scientists say global temperatures in August were 1.65 degrees above pre-industrial times. Last month was the world's joint hottest on record. And 27 years since the Gruffalo first graced our bookshelves, the latest installment's out today. Gruffalo Granny is Julia Donaldson's third book about the creature in the deep, dark wood.
8: Now for the news here in East Yorkshire and Northern Lincolnshire. A motorcyclist has died following a crash with a car at Ganstead near Hull. It was reported yesterday morning on Longdale's Lane. The 77-year-old man who was on the bike died at the scene. Police have arrested an 81-year-old man on suspicion of causing death by careless driving. An off-duty police officer suffered serious facial injuries after he was assaulted. The officer had reported a possible drink driver on Newland Avenue on Tuesday. The assault happened when he tried to detain a man. A major road safety improvement project near Beverley is nearing completion. The A1079 will see traffic restrictions eased from tomorrow evening, with Jack's Lodge roundabout then reopening. Restrictions on the A164 will finish within the next few weeks. And Hull University has launched a voluntary exit scheme as it faces financial pressures from falling international student numbers and recent visa changes. The university says the move will help secure its future, allowing it to keep supporting students.
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8: Windy with outbreaks of rain this afternoon and highs of 20, but any showers will fade this evening. That's the latest. I'm Julie Caston.
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It's a throwback Thursday. Memories of floppy disks. Do you remember Windows 95? That was the year I started big school, so we had these brand new computers, the height of technology. I found a load of floppy disks in the loft recently. I don't know why I'm keeping them. I mean, I'm never going to use them again. I haven't even got a computer that can access them, but it's like everything else. You never throw stuff like that away. This is Janet Jackson, Back to the 90s at Nation.

0: It's Brian Adams playing on Back to the 90s. We are Nation Radio Yorkshire. Miriam Margolyes is coming to Connexin Live Tuesday, 13th of October. 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

0: We are Nation Radio, local radio for Yorkshire all day. Wake up with Alex Duffy at breakfast. Griffo here through your workday from 10. I'm Matt in the afternoon. Sean Goldsmith back on Drive Time from 4. East Riding Theatre, opening night tonight of Jeeves and Worcester. Also, Love Hurts, rock anthems and power ballads. That's on at Grimsby Auditorium later. Also, there's the Race the Waves Festival. Vintage cars racing at Bridlington Beach. Starting today through till Sunday, and it's completely free if you want to attend. And also, Helios. This is the giant sun. There was at Grimsby Minster earlier this year. It's going to be lighting up Goole Market Hall from the 25th of September to the 5th of October, if you want to pop along and have a look. On the way, The Wanted, and also Lizzo playing before 3. Nation
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0: It's Lizzo, To Be Loved, on Nation Radio Yorkshire. It's Friday tomorrow, so a chippy tea. 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The latest news on the way, Average White Bands, and the new song from Somba, playing after three today. 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
4: The top stories this hour. Business chiefs are urging the government to set a so-called tourist tax at a flat rate to avoid pricing people out of a British holiday. The government's expected to tell mayors that they can bring in a fee for overnight stays in cities and put that cash into the local economy. The boss of National Air Traffic Services is being urged to quit by the boss of Ryanair after this week's outage grounded hundreds of planes. Passengers face delays and cancellations. They've now been told it's unlikely they'll get compensation. There are questions over how a pledge by Donald Trump giving every American adult $5,000 would be funded. The president is promising the cash if the Republicans win November's midterm elections. Scientists say global temperatures in August were 1.65 degrees above pre-industrial times. Last month was the world's joint hottest on record. And 27 years since the Gruffalo first graced our bookshelves, the latest installment's out today. Gruffalo Granny is Julia Donaldson's third book about the creature in the deep, dark wood.
5: Now for the news here in East Yorkshire and Northern Lincolnshire. A motorcyclist has died following a crash with a car at Ganstead near Hull. It was reported yesterday morning on Longdale's Lane. The 77-year-old man who was on the bike died at the scene. Police have arrested an 81-year-old man on suspicion of causing death by careless driving. An off-duty police officer suffered serious facial injuries after he was assaulted. The officer had reported a possible drink driver on Newland Avenue on Tuesday. The assault happened when he tried to detain a man. A major road safety improvement project near Beverley is nearing completion. The A1079 will see traffic restrictions eased from tomorrow evening, with Jack's Lodge roundabout then reopening. Restrictions on the A164 will finish within the next few weeks. And Hull University has launched a voluntary exit scheme as it faces financial pressures from falling international student numbers and recent visa changes. The university says the move will help secure its future, allowing it to keep supporting students.
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5: Windy with outbreaks of rain this afternoon and highs of 20, but any showers will fade this evening. That's the latest. I'm Julie Caston.
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I'm Matt Hutchinson, and we are the home of Alex Duffy at Breakfast, weekday mornings from 6. On the show today, he was talking about the gadget you always wanted when you were growing up. The new iPhone has been released. It's called the Duo, like a flip phone. It's kind of loosely based on the iPad. It will set you back £2,360 when it comes out. The thing I always wanted when I was a kid, a gadget I always wanted, was a pocket television. I don't think you can get them nowadays, but they were quite a thing back in the like 80s and 90s. Don't think I ever got one. I think it was one of those things my parents thought I'd probably get bored of after about 3 days. This is Somber on Nation.

0: Saturday afternoon at 5, Dr. Fox is here with his brand new show, So Let's Talk About Music. This is where you and some very well-known names are in charge of the playlist. This week, Stefan Dennis, of course, from Neighbours, along with Mary Wilson and Andrew Ridgely from Wham, choosing their favourite songs. And you can choose yours too at soletstalkaboutmusic.com, Saturday at 5 on Nation. I've got a forgotten hit from Stevie Wonder playing on today's Old School Run just after 3:30. Make me a
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It's Tom Grennan, Remind Me, on Nation Radio Yorkshire. Spice Girls news coming up. They've made a big announcement today. You know those tubes of crisps, the famous tubes of crisps that you can buy? They've released their mystery flavour for Christmas. Yes, already. So you don't know what it is. So when you're buying them, you don't know what the flavour is, but you still don't know what you're eating when you actually eat them, because they don't reveal what the flavour is until after Christmas. Last year, it was truffle and butter. And it's one of those things when you're eating it, not knowing what it is, going, oh, this is quite nice. Then you find out it was truffle and butter and you go, oh, that doesn't go together. I'll have a few more anyway. Let's bring on today's old school run. Old school bangers, a forgotten hit from Stevie Wonder on the way. First, Live in Joy, Don't Stop Moving, Nation.

0: Stevie Wonder, Do I Do, Live in Joy, Don't Stop Moving, today's old school run, playing the old school bangers every weekday afternoon. The school run here on Nation Radio Yorkshire. Spice Girls announcement today, they teased this on social media. There was a lot of speculation about whether they might be going back on tour. They've announced their first ever complete collection of their singles. This is to celebrate their 30th anniversary, including B-sides and previously unreleased recordings from the Spice Girls. Also today, 27 years since the Gruffalo first went on our bookshelves. The latest instalment is released today. Gruffalo Granny is Julia Donaldson's third book in the Gruffalo series, released today. On the way, latest travel for East Yorkshire and Northern Lincolnshire coming up, and Little Mix on next.
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6: I'm Samantha Dean in Hull. Roger Millwood Way westbound, the A63 slow at Great Union Street. Great Union Street itself busy around Clarence Street. At Bishop Burton, the A1079, there's temporary lights due to gas mains work between Churchside and the A1035 Dog Kennel Lane. And again at Howden, Charles Bridge Avenue, temporary lights due to water mains work. That's at High Bridge. Howden and Halegate, there's temporary lights due to water mains work at High Bridge.
1: Travel
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0: It's Take That Sweet July, Nation Radio Yorkshire. Sean Goldsmith on the way with Drive Time, Happy Hour from 7, an hour of feel-good songs to round off your day. Another ponderer question, 20 past 4, see if you can work out the answer. Today we say happy birthday to Carol Decker. To Powell with a number one, playing after the news at 4. Nation
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19: The top stories this hour. Business chiefs are urging the government to set a so-called tourist tax at

0: a flat rate to avoid pricing people out of a British holiday. The government's expected to tell mayors that they can bring in a fee for overnight stays in cities and put that cash into the local economy. Two people have been arrested in London on suspicion of assisting Iran's intelligence service. The Met tell us they're not linked to recent attacks on Iranian and Jewish communities in the capital. Volunteers and staff at the RNLI are being warned not to wear clothes with the charity's branding after some faced abuse from anti-migrant protesters. It's following recent protests in Dover and Portsmouth, which saw the charity targeted for its rescue work, bringing people on some small boats ashore. And the Spice Girls are not reuniting. A cryptic post on social media had teased a major announcement, with fans speculating that a tour could be on the cards. Instead, to celebrate their upcoming 30th anniversary, the band are releasing their first ever complete collection of singles.
1: Now for the news here in East Yorkshire and Northern Lincolnshire. We're being warned about the potentially horrific consequences of shining a laser at an air ambulance flying over East Yorkshire. Yorkshire Air Ambulance says it puts patients and life-saving missions at risk. Owen McTaggart is their chief pilot. He says it's happened to him.
2: I've had laser events and thankfully I've not suffered any eye damage or been startled on approach or landing. But we've had two of our crew members over the last few years had temporary eye damage, and that was in a transit over 1,000 feet.
1: A motorcyclist has died following a crash with a car at Ganstead near Hull. It was reported yesterday morning on Longdale's Lane. A 77-year-old man died at the scene. Police have arrested an 81-year-old man on suspicion of causing death by careless driving. And in football, the Premier League's announced there'll be three Boxing Day fixtures this year and will include Hull City. The Tigers will host Liverpool. The other games will see Aston Villa against Leeds and Manchester City at Newcastle.
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1: Windy with outbreaks of rain this afternoon and highs of 20, but any showers will fade this evening. That's the latest. I'm Julie Caston.
5: 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Welcome to Thursday's Drive Time. Sean Goldsmith here. 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

0: Oh, if a song in the 80s didn't have sax in it, did it even, well, register as a song? So many great sax moments, that being one of them. Tapao, China in Your Hand here on A Nation Radio Yorkshire. We play the best variety of hits, and here we are with Drive Time until 8 o'clock tonight. But firstly, let's get you some tickets for a night out.
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0: Sorry, I forgot what I was going to do there. Thankfully, I remembered just in time. 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Nice to have you tuned in. They always tune in. This is a chance for you to go and see Miriam Margoyles there at Connexin Live. 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Tuesday, 13th of October. She is coming back. Expect many things, including politics, memories of hers, and just anything. Anything could happen. You know that if you know Miriam Margoyles. 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So that's tomorrow then, is it? Yes, it is. So you need to enter before 5 o'clock tomorrow. And if you didn't realise that Miriam is actually coming to Connexin Live, and you think, well, I'll never win anything, right? Why don't you just get online, see what tickets are available? You don't want to miss out on seeing her Tuesday, 13th of October. This is Nation Radio. Got drunk.

0: Crowd was singing Wonderwall, and then Tina Turner, part of the best variety of hits. What's Love Got to Do With It here on Nation Radio? All over Yorkshire on this Thursday afternoon. If you fancy a laugh tonight, you'll get one. Hull City Hall, guaranteed. Because tonight, at Hull City Hall, they've got their LOL Comedy Club. Make me a
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0: Just a reminder, tomorrow somebody's going to win £500,000. 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
0: Now, today's is an anagram to somewhere round here. The anagram is POUR, P-O-U-R, stench. S-T-E-N-C-H. That's an anagram to where around here. You may even live in poor stench. The answer in 20 minutes, if you can figure it out, we'll see. Nation
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23: I'm Samantha Dean. At Dunswell, the A1174 Beverley Road southbound slow at the A1079 at Dunswell roundabout. Hull, the A1105 Anlaby Road, there's temporary lights due to electricity work from Arnold Street to Wallacker Street. Beverley, the A1079, one lane's closed with a speed restriction of 30 miles per hour due to roadworks, so that's looking slow at Jock's Lodge. Bishop Burton, the A1079, there's temporary lights due to gas mains work at Churchside.
15: Travel
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0: Nation Radio Yorkshire on this Friday afternoon with Blondie and Maria. It's Drive Time, and it's Sean Goldsmith here with you until 8 o'clock tonight.
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0: Now, our very good friends at Cherry Group in Beverley are inviting you along next Friday, that's a week tomorrow, to their newly refurbished showroom, and it's open from midday until 4. You can find them on Beckview Road in Beverley. If you know the area, you know where that is. And yeah, they'd love you to go along, go and meet the team. Loads of great advice through the afternoon if you're thinking about home improvement projects. No pressure, just a nice chat. And go and smell the brand new showroom, because it's going to smell amazing, isn't it? Because it's brand new. And also, as well as smelling the showroom, a great chance for you to go and see their products up and close as well, including Origin aluminium bifolds and sliding doors, the rock door front doors, the comp door composite doors, and also the Lecker modular extensions, and so much more that they've got there at Cherry Group in Beverley. And good luck to them opening their showroom next Friday. 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

0: Billy Ocean, Get Out of My Dreams and Into My Car. Nation Radio Yorkshire, Sean Goldsmith here, it's drive time. Have you spotted Claire Sweeney in Hull yet? Have you seen her anywhere? She is here at the minute, of course. She is in Annie at the Hull New Theatre. She's on until the weekend. So another performance tonight at 7:30. I actually was known as Annie when I was growing up because I've got pictures of me as a young boy. Many of my mum's friends thought I looked like a girl. It was curly ginger hair, just like Annie. And that was my nickname until about age of 12.
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0: It was an anagram today, and it was Poor Stench. P-O-U-R. S-T-N-C-H. It's an anagram to somewhere around here. Did you know where Poor Stench was? It was Scunthorpe.
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1: I'm Samantha Dean in Beverley. The A164 is slow at Jocks Lodge. Dunswell, the A1079, slow traffic up towards the Dunswell roundabout. In Hull, Great Union Street, the usual queues on the A1165 around Clarence Street. Howden, the B1230 Hull Road, there's temporary traffic lights and electricity work near Derwent Road. And Charles Briggs Avenue, there's temporary lights due to water mains work in both directions. That's at Highbridge. That's the latest.
25: Travel
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0: is Nation Radio Yorkshire, September 10th today. Less than a month now to go until Hull Fair. It opens October the 9th. What's that, 30 days away? Sean Goldsmith here on Nation Radio. That's all right, I've been mentioning that since about February, March, so I felt a bit guilty doing it then. Now it's fine, isn't it? Stay with me. Summer hit from 1990 on the way by Maxi Priest after the news.
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19: The top stories this hour. Hotel and tourism firms are warning plans to give England's mayors the power to impose tourist taxes will be hugely damaging. The government is going to give local leaders the power to charge a levy on overnight visitors. Some hospitality bosses are concerned it will hit British holidaymakers hard. A man and woman have been arrested by the Met Police in London on suspicion of assisting Iran's intelligence service. We're told the investigation isn't connected to any incidents earlier this year that targeted venues and buildings linked to Jewish and Iranian communities in the city. NHS prescriptions for drugs to treat ADHD are continuing to rise. They're up 29% on the previous

0: 12 months. It's estimated around 2.5 million people in England have the condition. And for those of you who got tickets, the Bayeux Tapestry is now on public display at the British Museum. It's back in the UK for the first time in almost 1,000 years after France agreed to loan the 70-metre-long embroidery to the gallery.
1: Now for the news here in East Yorkshire and Northern Lincolnshire. Air ambulance pilots say shining lasers can put potentially life-saving missions across East Yorkshire at risk. Yorkshire Air Ambulance has been telling us about the dangers. Chief Pilot Owen McTaggart says he's been targeted himself and is urging people to think twice.
2: We're used to it now, unfortunately. If we spot a laser, the rest of the crew can look away. Unfortunately, I need to look out the window because I'm flying. So all I can do then is turn away from the laser.
1: Police have arrested an 81-year-old man on suspicion of causing death by careless driving after a 77-year-old motorcyclist died in a crash at Ganstead near Hull. The collision between a bike and car took place around 9 yesterday morning on Longdale's Lane. The motorcyclist died at the scene. The man arrested has since been released from police custody and remains under investigation. And in football, Hull City will be on TV on Boxing Day. The Tigers' home fixture with Liverpool's one of three Premier League games on the festive Saturday schedule.
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1: Cloudy and breezy with scattered showers and lows of 10 before a generally dry start tomorrow. That's the latest. I'm Julie Caston.
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We wake up with Alex Duffy at breakfast. And also, this is the radio station, and I don't know any other station that does this around here, if any in the world, actually, give you the chance to win a fish and chips feast for four on a Friday. Chippy tea sorted. This is thanks to our very good friends at Pollard's Place on Holderness Road. Hello to everybody there, if they're tuned in right now. 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

0: the one that made them famous in the summer of 1989. Roxette, The Look, here on Nation Radio Yorkshire. One of the finest na-na-na-na-na-na songs there's ever been. Right, this is the station that plays the best variety of hits. And also, we talk about this competition that could make you filthy rich. Tomorrow, you could have $500,000 in your bank. 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
0: 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Somebody's going to get a call. If that's your phone that rings, you've just won £500,000 by answering the call. No waiting around for the money either. It's paid straight into your bank when the phone call has been complete. Basically, pass you over to the accounts department, who will then transfer £500,000 into your bank. Shall I say that again? The accounts department will transfer the winner £500,000 into their account. 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
14: I'm Samantha Dean in Hull. County Road North's partially blocked. Slow traffic due to an accident at Langdale Avenue. Roger Millwood Way westbound slow at Great Union Street. And Great Union Street, the A1165 slow around Clarence Street. At Sutton Fields, the B1237 Leeds Road outbound slow at Sutton Road. Dunswell, the A1079's queuing. That's around Beverley Road up towards the Dunswell roundabout. And the A164's queuing at Jocks Lodge.
11: Travel
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0: We play the best variety of hits, and it's Sean Goldsmith here with Drive Time. Very nice to have you tuned in today. We've got a new show that started at the weekend a few weekends ago. It's with Dr. Fox. You know, Dr. Fox. This Saturday afternoon at 5, he is back. And some very well-known names are going to be joining him again. And they're in charge of the playlist. Another hour of incredible songs chosen by you and celebrities as well. Now, this week, you can hear Neighbours star Stephen Dennis, Mari Wilson and Andrew Ridgely talking about some of their favourite songs. Oh, I'm watching the old Neighbours at the minute. I'm seeing Paul Robinson, Stephen Dennis on a regular basis on the telly again. And this is about you and them, as I said. So if you would like some of your songs playing, the show is called So Let's Talk About Music. So we want you to message in and talk about your favourite songs. If you go to soletstalkaboutmusic.com and let us know some of your favourite songs, and then that's it, really. You could be part of the show. It is this Saturday, 5 o'clock in the afternoon, with Dr. Fox. So let's talk about music here on Nation Radio Yorkshire. Here's Sam Smith next, and Naomi. I can never say that. Normani. Anyway, Sam Smith and his friend on Nation.

0: It is one of my favourite showbiz stories and probably the only one. That's the Human League here on Nation Radio Yorkshire. The story is that I interviewed them in the 90s when they came back with a song called Tell Me When. Do you remember it? And also a song called One Man in My Heart. And I must have been in a bad mood, or I don't know what I was doing. Maybe I was trying to be young and, you know, a shock jock. But I said to Phil Oakey and the two ladies, you know, you've come back. First time back in the 90s and you sound exactly the same like you did in the 80s. Did you think you might move to a different direction? Anyway, Phil Oakey took offence to that and he actually walked out of the interview, leaving me there with the two ladies. Awkward.
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15: I'm Samantha Dean. In Hull, County Road North is partially blocked. Traffic slowed due to an accident at Langdale Avenue. Hull Great Union Street's queuing around Clarence Street. Roger Millwood Way westbound slow at Great Union Street. At Sutton Fields, the A1033 Holwell Road outbound slow at Sutton Road. Dunswell, the A1079's queuing around Beverley Road at Dunswell Roundabout. Willoughby slow, that's at Toby Carvery Roundabout.
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13: The top stories this hour. Four people have been taken to hospital after reports of a stabbing in southeast London. Emergency crews were called to Bromley High Street just after two this afternoon. Police say they've made seven arrests. The government says giving regional mayors the power to impose a tourist tax will help to reinvest money where it's most needed. But some hospitality firms have hit out at the plan, saying they could lead to job losses. Volunteers and staff at the RNLI are being warned not to wear clothes with the charity's branding. It's after some faced abuse from anti-migrant protesters following recent protests in Dover and Portsmouth. The Premier League has announced a more traditional Boxing Day lineup of seven games this year. It's an increase on the one top-flight match staged in England last year. And Harry Styles has confirmed the extension of his Together Together tour. The singer returns for three more nights at London's Wembley Stadium, as well as dates in Dublin, Paris, Berlin and Madrid.
14: Now for the news here in East Yorkshire and Northern Lincolnshire. We're being warned about the potentially horrific consequences of shining a laser at an air ambulance flying over East Yorkshire. Yorkshire Air Ambulance says it puts patients and life-saving missions at risk. Owen McTaggart is their chief pilot. He says it's happened to him.
15: Bad laser

0: events, and thankfully I've not suffered any eye damage or been startled on approach or landing. But we've had two of our crew members over the last few years had temporary eye damage, and that was in a transit over 1,000 feet.
1: A motorcyclist has died following a crash with a car at Ganstead near Hull. It was reported yesterday morning on Longdale's Lane. The 77-year-old man died at the scene. Police have arrested an 81-year-old man on suspicion of causing death by careless driving. And to football and more on the Premier League's Boxing Day announcement. Hull City will be involved in one of the three televised games. The Tigers will host Liverpool at 5:30 in the festive Saturday lineup.
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1: Cloudy and breezy with scattered showers and lows of 10 before a generally dry start tomorrow. That's the latest. I'm Julie Caston. 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
4: Radio. Another night of Annie at Hull New Theatre, starring the delightful Claire Sweeney. And also tonight, Hull City Hall. It's the LOL Comedy Club.

Rod Stewart, Baby Jane, New Order, Regret, part of the best variety of hits across Yorkshire. Sean Goldsmith here on Nation Radio. My wife, hopefully she's not listening. I don't think she will be. She's at work at the minute. She's a nurse, so she'll be on the ward. She might take a bit of notice of this. If you're married to somebody or know somebody, you know, that's in your life that likes a bit of internet shopping, and they keep having parcels arriving, and it's like, oh, not another one. Yeah, sorry. It was in the sale. That's my wife's favourite line. It was in the sale. Well, they're getting fed up now, these people, of being challenged with all of the parcels coming through the door. So they're now having them sent to friends and family members and then picking them up whilst you don't know about it. Yeah, that's fraud. That's cheating, isn't it? That's terrible. So then they're going to sneak off to their friends and family members, pick up their parcel, then somehow sneak it in the house without you knowing.

0: 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Have a look. There are so many stations. We're on there, of course. Nation Radio Yorkshire. But whatever decade that you love, as I say, whatever music. If you want some easy songs, Nation Easy Radio. There's also Nation Dance, Nation Rock. There's loads.
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11: I'm Samantha Dean. At Willoughby, the A164 slow at Beverley Road. That's up towards Toby Carvery roundabout. The A164 at Beverley slow at Jock's Lodge, adding 10 minutes to your journey. And there is that lane closure and a speed restriction of 30 at Beverley Road. Skidby, the A164, there's a lane closed due to roadworks at Harland Way at Skidby roundabout. Bishop Burton, the A1079, there's temporary lights due to gas mains work between Churchside and Dog Kennel Lane.
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Clean Bandit, Anne-Marie, Rockabye, and there's Simply Red Fairground here on Nation Radio Yorkshire. Evening, I'm Sean Goldsmith. I'm here until 8 o'clock tonight playing the best variety of hits, and that will include, of course, at 7 tonight's happy hour. And if you are listening to us for the first time, then thank you very much for that. And you will love this radio station. Have you listened to radio stations in the past and you just got sick of hearing the same three or four songs going around? You've done it, haven't you? You've listened to a station, and especially if you're at work and gone, oh, not this song again. I'm sure this was on 10 minutes ago. We aren't that radio station. We play the best variety of hits, which means there's more than just four songs playing all day. Here's Miley Cyrus next, and Midnight Sky on Nation.

0: Her name is Rio, and she dances on the sand here on Nation Radio Yorkshire. Evening, I'm Sean Goldsmith. I'm married to Leanne. We've got a child together. His name is George. And it's alarming how quick they grow. Not everybody believes that my lad George is the same lad that they knew from 2 or 3 years ago. You know, they say that kids have a growth spurt. Seriously, my lad George, when he was 13, he was normal size. I don't know what normal size is, but he looked like a 13-year-old. He's now 15, and he is 6'3". Yes, 6'3". He has grown from normal size to giant size in just 2 years. And everybody that sees him in the, you know, recent times goes, that can't be the same kid. Nation
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19: I'm Samantha Dean. At Howden, the B1230 Hull Road, there's temporary lights due to electricity work near Derwent Road. Bishop Burton, the A1079, temporary lights due to gas mains work between Churchside and Dog Kennel Lane. Beverley, the A1079, one lane's closed with a speed restriction of 30 miles per hour due to roadworks at Jocks Lodge. Gypsyville and Walton Street, there's a lane closed due to emergency repairs and roadworks at Goatland Close.
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Olivia Dean. Man I Need here on Nation Radio Yorkshire. Nearly 7 o'clock. That means the drive time bit of my show is now done because there's no more travel news. So we now get straight into the happy hour, starting with John Parr, a guy that has lived off the song that you're about to hear since 1985. Yet the royalties keep rolling in, and it starts the happy hour next.

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19: The top stories this hour. Four men have been stabbed on Bromley High Street in southeast London. One's in a critical condition, while three are receiving treatment for non-life-threatening injuries. The Princess of Wales made a surprise visit to Liverpool earlier in support of her husband's new suicide prevention campaign. Prince William's joined forces with a host of sporting stars to launch an online toolkit aimed at grassroots players, professionals and fans. Tourism firms say plans to give England's mayors the power to impose tourist taxes could be hugely damaging. Local leaders will decide how to spend the revenue raised. And he has terrible claws and terrible jaws, but what does his mum look like? Well, today the third instalment in the Julia Donaldson series is out with the Gruffalo Granny. Seven-year-old Sophia's been reading it for us.
20: Will she be just like me and you? Not exactly, the Gruffalo said. Her fur is grey and her prickles are red.
21: Now for the news here in East Yorkshire and Northern Lincolnshire. Air ambulance pilots say shining lasers can put potentially life-saving missions across East Yorkshire at risk. Yorkshire Air Ambulance has been telling us about the dangers. Chief Pilot Owen McTaggart says he's been targeted himself and is urging people to think twice.
22: We're used to it now, unfortunately. If we spot a laser, the rest of the crew can look away. Unfortunately, I need to look out the window because I'm flying. So all I can do then is turn away from the laser.
21: Police have arrested an 81-year-old man on suspicion of causing death by careless driving after a 77-year-old motorcyclist died in a crash at Ganstead near Hull. The collision between a bike and car took place around 9 yesterday morning on Longdale's Lane. The motorcyclist died at the scene. The man arrested has since been released from police custody and remains under investigation. And in football, Hull City will be on TV on Boxing Day.

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0: Cloudy and breezy with scattered showers and lows of 10 before a generally dry start tomorrow. That's the latest. I'm Julie Caston. 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
4: And the Happy Hour starts with one of the greatest songs of the 1980s. Part of the Mullet Club of the 80s. From up the road in Doncaster, here's John.

0: Every weekday night at 7, it is the happy hour here on Nation Radio Yorkshire. An hour of songs to just put the biggest smile on your face, keep you singing along, and officially Yorkshire's evening starts now. With Queen soon, here's Dua Lipa first on the happy hour at Nation.
1: Talk

0: It is the happy hour here on Nation Radio Yorkshire. I'm bringing the happy tunes. You bring the nibbles, maybe something fizzy. I don't know, what about a glass of Prosecco? It's Thursday night. You know, let's enjoy ourselves. Sean Goldsmith in the booth then with these tunes on the happy hour. So Queen there, soon New Radicals, the one where they sing the word ass and it doesn't reference a donkey. I'm surprised it's not been banned. And Shaka Khan on the way.
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always smiling. Whether you see her perform on the television or in an interview, she's always got the biggest smile on her face. She's got a lot to smile about. She's Chaka Khan. Sean Goldsmith here. This is Nation Radio, and this is the happy hour across Yorkshire on this Thursday night. New Radicals before that, almost called them New Order, but that's a different band. Wham! Soon, firstly. Here's our very good friend Coldplay on Nation.

0: It is Thursday's Happy Hour on Nation Radio Yorkshire, part of the Best Variety of Hits. Also part of the Best Variety of Hits is the Golden Hour with Alex Duffy. 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
1: 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Are you?

0: That's Paradise here on Nation Radio Yorkshire. That ends tonight's happy hour. Roberto is here next, 80s at 8, kicking off with Peter Gabriel and also one of the great 80s duos, Vince and Alison, Yazoo. Nation
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12: Let's get into it for your Thursday night. Good evening, I'm Roberto with the lady on the way who's got some plant-eating insects being named after her. I'm not sure how she feels about this. First, though, Nation Radio. Let's get into three massive ones from the 80s. As always, it is 80s at 8 time with Yazoo on the way. Alison Moyet's voice in that. Incredible. Big one of the 80s. Right now, though, the song that had the dancing chickens. The face made of fruit as well. Do you remember the video for this? Peter Gabriel, Sledgehammer, playing for your Nation.

There is Johnny Hates Jazz taking care of 80s at 8 on Nation. Obviously, no decades action tomorrow night, because we'll be going big with the tunes to get you ready for the weekend. Make sure you're here for Nation's House Party from 8 tomorrow. I'm Roberto, 10 past 8 right now, with the LAs on the way. After the billionaire singer, songwriter, award winner, who has now had a plant-eating insect named after her. It's Taylor Swift. I knew it. I knew you on Nation.

0: How are you feeling for your Thursday night then? Oh, relieved it's nearly the weekend. I know that feeling. There is the LA's and There She Goes on Nation. I'm Roberto with the best variety of hits to wrap up your day. Gwen Stefani's on the way with what I suppose you could call a musical wake-up call. It's a big feel-good anthem. The Pointer Sisters coming up too. First though. Make me a
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0: Did you hear me talking about the September scrub the other day? Apparently loads of us are cleaning at the moment. We've finally come in after summer and realised the house is quite dirty. We've been neglecting it over summer because the weather's been so nice and it was too hot to clean. So now we're going big. If you like the idea of having a clean house but really can't be bothered, then how about £500,000 so you could pay someone else to do the cleaning? You go off and have some fun doing something else. That would be nice, wouldn't it? You could buy a new house, actually. Forget your dirty house. Just go and buy a new one. 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
15: 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Are you?

to Louise Harper, loving Nation tonight. We're keeping her company. The house is empty. The kids are out of their clubs. The hubby's working, so she's got us playing on every smart speaker in the house and loving the tunes. It's good to have you here. I'll keep you going. We'll take that on the way in a bit first, though. Teddy Swims on Nation.

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0: I don't know about you, but I've been loving that song for a while. Just her voice, her accent. Ella Langley's Choosing Texas on Nation finally made it to number one on the official charts last week. Might even still be there this week as well. I'm Roberto, getting ready for 90s at 9 next. Yeah, three huge songs from the 90s, obviously. Starting it with the song that Roy Orbison originally recorded in the 80s. Then Cyndi Lauper released it before he could. And then eventually in the 90s, his version got released. Could you name the song? It was made for his voice.
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8: On the way for your Thursday night, the brand new song from a guy who once got given the title of creating the most irritating song ever recorded. But don't let that put you off. The new one is brilliant. Before that, I got three massive ones from the 90s for you with some new kids on the block coming up. Republica are going to bring that energy for your Thursday night as well. And first up, Roy Orbison, I Drove All Night on Nation.

0: Republica's ready to go, taking care of 90s at 9 on Nation with some Cyndi Lauper on the way after the guy who once gave us the most irritating song ever recorded. Do you remember You're Beautiful from 2004? Of course you do. I'm not going to play you a clip. It was that annoying. But James Blunt is back with a brand new song that is really rather good. See what you think of this. Tastes Like Summer on Nation.
1: Hey,

0: Do you remember when this lady played Glastonbury? Unfortunately, it was a problematic set with lots of sound issues back in, what, 2004? Cyndi Lauper's Girls Just Want to Have Fun on Nation. Why am I mentioning Glastonbury tonight? Because you might have seen the news in the papers that Glastonbury is back. Yeah, there's going to be one next year. Tickets are going on sale in October. But you may need to remortgage your house if you want to go with the family. A weekend ticket's going to set you back £408. No one's been confirmed as headlining yet, but rumours are flying around with everyone from Harry Styles to Stevie Wonder in the mix. I mean, Stevie Wonder on the Pyramid stage, that would just be epic, wouldn't it? I've got the Doobie Brothers on the way for you next as we head back to the 70s for a song that's got an iconic guitar riff. And I got some Beyonce on the way. Nation
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1: There is Beyonce. Belated happy birthday. 45 last week. If I Were a Boy on Nation, how did she celebrate her birthday? By launching some new merchandise that you might be interested in. You can now buy a record box to store all of your Beyonce albums in. It costs just under £1,000. Doesn't even come with any music. You've got to buy that as well. Shares on the way soon. First up, Jonas Brothers, Waffle House on Nation.

0: There is Cher playing for your nation as we wrap up your Thursday. Thanks for having us on. I'm Roberto with the best variety of hits. Just gone 25 to 10. Huge song next from the Back to the Future soundtrack and something brand new from Olivia Rodrigo's huge album, You Seem Pretty Sad for a Girl So in Love. First, though. Make me a
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0: Did you hear me talking about the September scrub the other day? Apparently loads of us are cleaning at the moment. We've finally come in after summer and realised the house is quite dirty. We've been neglecting it over summer because the weather's been so nice and it was too hot to clean. So now we're going big. If you like the idea of having a clean house but really can't be bothered, then how about £500,000 so you could pay someone else to do the cleaning? You go off and have some fun doing something else. That would be nice, wouldn't it? You could buy a new house, actually. Forget your dirty house. Just go and buy a new one. It's up to you what you do with this £500,000. You've got to get involved in winning it first. We're going to give it away tomorrow. 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

0: song could ever say.
1: I love this. It's probably my favourite song on her album. Olivia Rodrigo's Stupid Song on Nation. I really like how it starts off kind of slow and you think, oh, it's going to be another ballad. And then she sings and she gets to a point where she can't get her voice any higher. And then the beat just kicks in and it just, oh, it rolls. It's such a good little tune. Hope you're liking it as well. I'll keep you going tonight. Naughty's at 10 time next, kicking that off with the Sugar Babes. Nation
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5: On the way for Thursday night then, some Ray, some night shift check-ins, but first, three massive ones from the Noughties with some old school script in here tonight. And first, the Sugar...

This was one of their big songs that kind of defined them on the music scene back in the noughties. The Script, The Man Who Can't Be Moved on Nation. They've now got their new album out, The User's Guide to Being Human, and it's every bit as good as they were back then. They haven't lost a thing. They've got those big choruses and they're so good at that storytelling. Yes, I do like them quite a lot. I'm Roberto, getting Whitney Houston on for you soon. Right now though, Ray, Where Is My Husband on Nation.

0: Good evening to Sharon Mills. She's on the tins and bins tonight. I have no idea what that means. She's working with Callum and Becky. We'd love a night shift check, and Roberto, always listening to Nation to keep us going through your shift. Whatever work you're doing, I hope it goes well. That's for you. Whitney Houston, so emotional on Nation. What are you doing tonight? Come and say hi if you're on your night shift. I'd love to give you a little night shift check-in. Just let me know what you're doing. Make sure I understand it. And who you're doing it with. Say hi through our Facebook page. Search for Nation. I'll get Soul Asylum on next. Nation
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0: There is Stevie Wonder. Isn't she lovely? It is Nation wrapping up your Thursday. Maybe just starting it if you're on your night shift, like Kirsty Nolan. Hi, Kirsty. She's working in a care home tonight. The residents are in bed already. She's cracking on with the paperwork, with Nation playing quietly. She's on shift till 7 a.m. We'll keep you going with the best variety of hits. Kylie's coming up first. Lewis Capaldi, before you go on Nation.
1: I feel by the wayside, like everyone else. I hate you, I hate you, I hate you, but I was just kidding myself. Our every moment.

0: There is Kylie and Spinning Around on Nation with Jerry Rafferty next. Song from the 70s that's got the most recognisable saxophone in it ever, but it was never actually meant to be in there. Taylor Swift coming up before 11 as well. First though. Make me a
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0: Did you hear me talking about the September scrub the other day? Apparently loads of us are cleaning at the moment. We've finally come in after summer and realised the house is quite dirty. We've been neglecting it over summer because the weather's been so nice and it was too hot to clean. So now we're going big. If you like the idea of having a clean house but really can't be bothered, then how about £500,000 so you could pay someone else to do the cleaning? You go off and have some fun doing something else. That would be nice, wouldn't it? You could buy a new house, actually. Forget your dirty house. Just go and buy a new one. It's up to you what you do with this £500,000. You've got to get involved in winning it first. 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

0: Taylor Swift takes care of things from me tonight. I'm Roberto, this is Nation, and that was Opalite. Thank you for your company, whatever you're doing next. Maybe going to bed, sweet dreams, on your night shift, good luck. Stick with us, we'll get you through with the best variety of hits. Have a great Friday, and I'll see you back here tomorrow evening to kick off the weekend in style with Nation's House Party from 8.
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